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0: 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Martin Davis with you. 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
4: 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Here's your forecast from the National Weather Service. Sunny and breezy today with a high near 88 degrees. For tonight, it'll be partly cloudy, a slight chance of showers late with a low near 69. Mostly sunny and breezy tomorrow with a chance of showers after 2 p.m. We'll have a high near 87. Wednesday, partly sunny and cooler with the high near 67.
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0: 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From the National Weather Service, sunny and breezy today with a high near 88 degrees. For tonight, it'll be partly cloudy, a slight chance of showers late with the low near 69. And for tomorrow, mostly sunny and breezy with a chance of showers and thunderstorms after 2 p.m. We'll have a high near 87.
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3: 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Here's your forecast from the National Weather Service. Sunny and breezy today with a high near 88 degrees. For tonight, it'll be partly cloudy, a slight chance of showers late with a low near 69. Mostly sunny and breezy tomorrow with a chance of showers after 2 p.m. We'll have a high near 87. Wednesday, partly sunny and cooler with the high near 67.
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6: 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From the National Weather Service, sunny and breezy today with a high near 88 degrees. For tonight, it'll be partly cloudy, a slight chance of showers late with the low near 69. And for tomorrow, mostly sunny and breezy with a chance of showers and thunderstorms after 2 p.m. We'll have a high near 87.
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3: 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Checking your forecast from the National Weather Service, it'll be sunny and breezy today with a high near 88 degrees. For tomorrow, mostly sunny and breezy with a chance of showers and thunderstorms after 2 p.m. with the high near 87. Wednesday, partly sunny and cooler with the high near 67.
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2: 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Here's your forecast from the National Weather Service. Sunny and breezy today with a high near 88 degrees. For tonight, it'll be partly cloudy, a slight chance of showers late with a low near 69. Mostly sunny and breezy tomorrow with a chance of showers after 2 p.m. We'll have a high near

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5: 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From the National Weather Service, sunny and breezy today with a high near 88 degrees. For tonight, it'll be partly cloudy, a slight chance of showers late with the low near 69. And for tomorrow, mostly sunny and breezy with a chance of showers and thunderstorms after 2 p.m. We'll have a high near 87.
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Martin Davis along with you. Join Melissa and Johnny S. on the morning show weekdays beginning at 6 right here on WLKR. Stay tuned. I've got your forecast coming up. ADHD.

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1: 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Checking your forecast from the National Weather Service, it'll be sunny and breezy today with a high near 88 degrees. For tomorrow, mostly sunny and breezy with a chance of showers and thunderstorms after 2 p.m. with the high near 87. Wednesday, partly sunny and cooler with the high near 67.
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0: 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Martin Davis with you. 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
1: 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Here's your forecast from the National Weather Service. Sunny and breezy today with a high near 88 degrees. For tonight, it'll be partly cloudy, a slight chance of showers late with a low near 69. Mostly sunny and breezy tomorrow with a chance of showers after 2 p.m. We'll have a high near 87. Wednesday, partly sunny and cooler with the high near 67.
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1: 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Dupree's Dead Band, a Grateful Dead tribute, will play the Grog Shop on May 31st. That's an all-ages show with doors opening at 6 and the show starting at 7. 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
0: 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From the National Weather Service, sunny and breezy today with a high near 88 degrees. For tonight, it'll be partly cloudy, a slight chance of showers late with the low near 69. And for tomorrow, mostly sunny and breezy with a chance of showers and thunderstorms after 2 p.m. We'll have a high near 87.
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1: 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All contests are open to all persons 18 years of age and older unless specified. No employee or any member of their families of the Elyria-Lorraine Broadcasting Company, its advertisers and promoters of any contest are eligible. The stated parties and promotional participants are not liable for injury incurred because of any contest promotion. Limit one winner per household every 30 days. Winner has 30 days from the date of giveaway to pick their prize up. Grand prize drawings will be determined per contest. Winners agree to sign a contest release form as a condition of receiving the prize package. Winners agree to allow the use of his or her name, likeness, and or voice for additional publicity and advertising purposes for the period of 1 year from the grand prize drawing date without additional compensation. WLKR reserves the right to amend these rules at any time. All decisions of WLKR are final. Prizes may not be refunded, transferred, or exchanged. All taxes, including sales tax and federal tax, are the sole responsibility of the winner. Copies of these rules are available by sending a self-addressed stamped envelope to General Contest Rules, care of WLKR, 10327 Milan Road, US Route 250, Milan, Ohio, 44846. 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
0: 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Checking your forecast from the National Weather Service, it'll be sunny and breezy today with a high near 88 degrees. For tomorrow, mostly sunny and breezy with a chance of showers and thunderstorms after 2 p.m. with a high near 87. Wednesday, partly sunny and cooler with a high near 67.
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We're your voice of the Firelands, 95.3 WLKR. Martin Davis with you. Stay tuned for the morning show coming up next at 6. But first, it's time for your Cleveland Guardians update, brought to you by the Sharpneck Auto Group in Willard. 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
1: Hi, this is Jim Rosenhaus with your Guardians update. The Guardians open a new road trip tonight in Detroit with 4 against the Tigers, then 3 against the Red Hot Phillies. They'll need some steady offense to get things done on the road swing, and President of Baseball Operations Chris Antonetti explains why he's optimistic about the offense improving as the season moves along.
2: Well, I think there's optimism to be seen up and down the roster on both the surface numbers and the underlying numbers. We've seen a young group of players, some of whom are getting their first exposure with the major leagues, and some of whom are a year or two into their careers, really taking the next step forward in their development. And I think what we're excited about is if we can pair our veterans getting back to their custom level with the progress and development we've seen from some of the young guys, it's exciting to think about what's possible moving forward.
1: Guardians open their series in Detroit tonight. A 6:40 first pitch. Airtime for Guardians warm-up, 6:05. With your Guardians update, I'm Jim Rosenhaus.
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2: Good morning, I'm Josh Bowman from the National Weather Service. Sunny with a high of 89 today and a chance of showers and storms mainly overnight and a low tonight of 70 with mostly cloudy skies. Now your local news. First United Methodist Church in Norwalk hosting a community day of health this afternoon. It will run from 2 to 5 p.m. and feature a mobile mammogram unit, a Red Cross blood drive, and around 40 community health agencies. The first 100 in attendance will receive free totes with surprise swag inside. The event is being put on by the Cleveland Clinic and Fisher Titus Medical Center. The Erie County Health Department is proud to announce the official opening of the Margaretta School-based Health Center. The new facility at the Margaretta Local Schools Board Office in Castalia is designed to provide students, staff, and the surrounding community with convenient access to high-quality health care. By placing medical services directly within the school environment, the health center aims to reduce barriers to care, minimize time away from the classroom, and support the overall well-being of the polar bear community. The city of Sandusky has several street closures planned for this week due to water distribution repairs and street paving operations. Today's closures include the Franklin Street and Reese Street intersection and Hancock Street between Reese Street and East Monroe. These closures are expected to lift Tuesday morning. A woman from Coshocton, Ohio, has been sentenced to prison after being accused of attempting to defraud a financial institution in Huron County. The Sandusky Register reports that 32-year-old Kelsey Weichel previously pleaded guilty to identity fraud and forgery. She reportedly was attempting to transfer several thousand dollars to credit unions in Monroeville and Bellevue. That money was reportedly from a credit union branch in California that belonged to an assistant manager there. In sports, the Cleveland Cavaliers, they won Game 7 of their playoff series, the Eastern Conference Semis against Detroit, last night by a blowout score of 125-94. And the Cleveland Guardians beat Cincinnati on Sunday 10-3. And that's your local news headlines on 95.3 WLKR. I'm Josh Bowman. Up next, we'll check out the latest in world and national news.
3: AP News, I'm Marcela Sanchez. The U.S. and Iran are signaling that they would be ready to fight again. President Trump warned on social media, the clock is ticking and Iran better get moving fast. An Iranian official on state television said our armed forces' fingers are on the trigger. Yesterday, a drone sparked a fire along a nuclear power plant in the United Arab Emirates. No injuries or radiological release were reported.

0: That is Gautier, somebody that I used to know on Norwalk's Voice of the Firelands, 95.3 WLKR. 68 degrees outside right now at 6:09. Good morning, Melissa and Johnny. Yes, here in the studio with you on this Monday morning. How's it going, Johnny?
1: It's going right today. How are you?
0: I am doing just fine. Are you ready for your random facts today?
1: I am. Let's do it.
0: All right. So American ginseng is so valuable. It gets up to $850 a pound.
1: Oh.
0: Poachers even risk jail time to steal it from the Appalachian Mountains.
1: Wow. Okay.
0: Yeah.
1: It's pretty valuable.
0: Yes. Some dictionaries say that the correct plural form for octopus is octopodes.
1: Octopode.
0: I mean, octopuses and octopi are used more often, both of those generally considered acceptable, if not preferred, by other dictionaries.
1: Yeah, sure.
0: And the actor, Bela Lugosi, was buried in one of his Dracula costumes.
1: Oh, was he?
0: He was, yes. Hmm. So there you go, your random facts on this Monday morning. Coming up, your new sports, your weather right now. It's the Counting Crows, Rain King.

0: Sunny throughout the day with a high near 89. Tonight, a chance of showers and thunderstorms mainly overnight, mostly cloudy, and a low near 70. For Tuesday, showers and thunderstorms likely mainly in the afternoon, partly sunny and breezy with a high near 86. Currently here in Milan, we have 69 degrees.
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2: Good morning, I'm Josh Bowman. First United Methodist Church in Norwalk hosting a community day of health this afternoon. It will run from 2 to 5 p.m. and feature a mobile mammogram unit, a Red Cross blood drive, and around 40 community health agencies. The first 100 in attendance will receive free totes with surprise swag inside. The event is being put on by the Cleveland Clinic and Fisher Titus Medical Center. The Erie County Health Department is proud to announce the official opening of the Margaretta School-based Health Center. The new facility at the Margaretta Local Schools Board Office in Castalia is designed to provide students, staff, and the surrounding community with convenient access to high-quality health care. By placing medical services directly within the school environment, the health center aims to reduce barriers to care, minimize time away from the classroom, and support the overall well-being of the polar bear community. The city of Sandusky has several street closures planned for this week due to water distribution repairs and street paving operations. Today's closures include the Franklin Street and Reese Street intersection and Hancock Street between Reese Street and East Monroe. These closures are expected to lift Tuesday morning. A woman from Coshocton, Ohio, has been sentenced to prison after being accused of attempting to defraud a financial institution in Huron County. The Sandusky Register reports that 32-year-old Kelsey Weichel previously pleaded guilty to identity fraud and forgery. She reportedly was attempting to transfer several thousand dollars to credit unions in Monroeville and Bellevue. That money was reportedly from a credit union branch in California that belonged to an assistant manager there. And that's your local news on 95.3 WLKR. I'm Josh Bowman. Up next, we'll check out sports.
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2: Now a check of sports. The Cleveland Cavaliers, they're off to New York for the Eastern Conference Finals as they defeated Detroit in dominating fashion last night in Game 7 of the East Semis, 125-94. Donovan Mitchell scored 26, Jared Allen had 23, and Evan Mobley added 21 for the Cavs. The Cavs play in New York in Game 1 of the East Finals on Tuesday night at 8 on 95.3 WLKR. Cleveland Guardians hit 6 home runs in their win over Cincinnati on Sunday, 10-3. Two of those homers came from Kyle Manzardo, along with other long balls from Chase DeLauder, Angel Martinez, Brian Rocchio, and Jose Ramirez. The Guardians open a 4-game set in Detroit tonight at 6:40 against the Tigers on 95.3 WLKR. A look at our high school softball and baseball tournament broadcast schedule this week on 92.9 WLKR Classic. A Wednesday doubleheader, softball district semis. Edison against Eastwood at 4 o'clock, followed by Monroeville against St. Paul at 6 p.m. Thursday, a baseball sectional final, Norwalk against Lexington or Tiffin-Columbian at 5 o'clock. And Friday, a softball district final to be determined at 5 o'clock. And in the NASCAR Cup Series, the annual All-Star Race held Sunday at Dover. Denny Hamlin picked up the victory, followed by Chase Briscoe in second and Eric Jones in third place. And that's your sports.
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2: From the National Weather Service, a look at your forecast on 95.3 WLKR. Sunny today, a high around 89. A chance of showers and storms, mainly overnight tonight. Mostly cloudy, a low of 70. And showers and thunderstorms in the afternoon on Tuesday. Partly sunny and breezy, with a high of 86.
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0: That is Bruce Springsteen, Dancing in the Dark on Norwalk's Voice of the Firelands, 95.3 WLKR. And American Driving School would like to wish the class of 2026 of Willard High School good luck and congratulations for all your hard work. Your future looks bright. Congratulations to Brendan Chavez, Elias Diaz, and Kelly Olvera, along with the rest of the class of 2026 of Willard High School from American Driving School.
1: Yeah, congratulations.
0: Congratulations. And right now, let's take a look at your community calendar.
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0: In the calendar, we have the Second Harvest Food Bank of North Central Ohio holding a drive-through mobile food pantry at Ely Stadium in Elyria. 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
1: Going on today, it's Mahjong Mondays at the Huron Public Library. That'll be starting at 11:30. 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
0: Tomorrow will be the Essential Pantry at the First Baptist Church of Vermilion. It's going on from 11 till 1 and again from 5 to 6:30. They provide basic essential items free of charge for those who can't afford them. The pantry is every third Tuesday of each month, and you can get more information on their Facebook page.
1: Going on today, the First United Methodist Church in Norwalk is holding a monthly community dinner. 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
1: From the National Weather Service forecast for today, it's going to be sunny throughout the day with a high near 89. Tonight, a chance of showers and thunderstorms mainly overnight, mostly cloudy, and a low near 70. For Tuesday, showers and thunderstorms likely mainly in the afternoon, partly sunny and breezy with a high near 86. Currently here in Milan, we have 70 degrees.
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5: Good morning, I'm Josh Bowman from the National Weather Service. Sunny with a high of 89 today and a chance of showers and storms mainly overnight, and a low tonight of 70 with mostly cloudy skies. 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It will run from 2 to 5 p.m. and feature a mobile mammogram unit, a Red Cross blood drive, and around 40 community health agencies. The first 100 in attendance will receive free totes with surprise swag inside. The event is being put on by the Cleveland Clinic and Fisher Titus Medical Center. The Erie County Health Department is proud to announce the official opening of the Margaretta School-based Health Center. The new facility at the Margaretta Local Schools Board Office in Castalia is designed to provide students, staff, and the surrounding community with convenient access to high-quality health care. By placing medical services directly within the school environment, the health center aims to reduce barriers to care, minimize time away from the classroom, and support the overall well-being of the polar bear community. The city of Sandusky has several street closures planned for this week due to water distribution repairs and street paving operations. Today's closures include the Franklin Street and Reese Street intersection and Hancock Street between Reese Street and East Monroe. These closures are expected to lift Tuesday morning. A woman from Coshocton, Ohio, has been sentenced to prison after being accused of attempting to defraud a financial institution in Huron County. The Sandusky Register reports that 32-year-old Kelsey Weichel previously pleaded guilty to identity fraud and forgery. She reportedly was attempting to transfer several thousand dollars to credit unions in Monroeville and Bellevue. That money was reportedly from a credit union branch in California that belonged to an assistant manager there. In sports, the Cleveland Cavaliers, they won Game 7 of their playoff series, the Eastern Conference Semis against Detroit, last night by a blowout score of 125-94. And the Cleveland Guardians beat Cincinnati on Sunday 10-3. And that's your local news headlines on 95.3 WLKR. I'm Josh Bowman. Up next, we'll check out the latest in world and national news.
6: AP News, I'm Marcela Sanchez. The White House says China has agreed to increase its imports of U.S. agricultural products like beef and poultry after President Trump's visit to Beijing last week. China did not immediately confirm the terms, but on Saturday had signaled an agreement to reduce some trade barriers. In the nation's capital, thousands of people gathered on the National Mall yesterday for a day-long prayer rally billed as a rededication of our country as one nation under God. Trump read a passage of scripture in a video shown at the rally. The conservative Christian lineup featured guests who often argue that the U.S. was founded as a Christian nation, a narrative disputed by many historians and other religious traditions. In other news, AP correspondent Charles de Ledesma reports the stricken Hanta virus ship has come to the end of its journey.
7: The cruise ship hit by a deadly Hanta virus outbreak has docked at the Dutch port of Rotterdam for disinfection, wrapping up a troubled journey that has put international health authorities on alert. The NV Hondius was carrying 25 crew members and two medical personnel as it reached Rotterdam on Monday morning after all the passengers disembarked elsewhere. AP reports people boarding the boat were wearing white hazardous materials suits. A short distance from where the ship docked, authorities have set up white containers along the water in between a line of windmills. The crew will enter immediate quarantine.

0: with those who cannot be immediately repatriated, spending their time in quarantine in these containers. I'm Charles de Ledesma.
1: World shares mostly retreated and oil prices jumped after Trump warned Tehran that the clock is ticking. U.S.-Iran negotiations over a permanent end to the war have stalled. More information at apnews.com. This is AP News.
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That is Muse with Pressure on Norwalk's Voice of the Firelands, 95.3 WLKR, 72 degrees outside right now at 7:13. It is May 18th, and it's time to hop into the time machine. To take you back in time, 374 years to this day, 1652, when America's first anti-slavery law was passed, when Rhode Island made it illegal to purchase or own slaves. 130 years ago, 1896, the Supreme Court ruled that racial segregation is constitutional in the case of Plessy.

0: versus Ferguson. That decision overturned 58 years later. 109 years ago, 1917, Congress passed the Selective Service Act, which required all men between the ages of 21 and 30 to register for military service and gave the president the power to draft them into the military. 92 years ago, 1934, Congress approved the Lindbergh Act, which called for the death penalty in interstate kidnapping cases. It was named for Charles Lindbergh, whose son was abducted and murdered 2 years earlier. 52 years ago, in 1974, India became the sixth nation to explode an atomic bomb. 46 years ago, in 1980, on this day, Mount St. Helens erupted in the state of Washington, killing 57 people. In 2001, 25 years ago on this day, the first Shrek movie was released, and it was 14 years ago in 2012 on this day when Facebook stock went public for the first time. Their initial offering, $38 a share. Today, that stock is valued at about $614 per share. Little bit of an increase there.
1: Bumped up a bit.
0: Yes, there you go. Back in time, May 18th on the way, your birthdays and anniversaries right now. It's the Postal Service, such great heights.

0: 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It's 73 degrees outside right now, 7:19. It's time for your birthdays and anniversaries.
1: It's my birthday!
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3: 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Dupree's Dead Band, a Grateful Dead tribute, will play the Grog Shop on May 31st. That's an all-ages show with doors opening at 6 and the show starting at 7. 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
2: From the National Weather Service forecast for today, it's going to be sunny throughout the day with a high near 89. Tonight, a chance of showers and thunderstorms mainly overnight, mostly cloudy, and a low near 70. For Tuesday, showers and thunderstorms likely mainly in the afternoon, partly sunny and breezy with a high near 86. Currently here in Milan, we have 73 degrees.
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2: Good morning, I'm Josh Bowman. First United Methodist Church in Norwalk hosting a community day of health this afternoon. It will run from 2 to 5 p.m. and feature a mobile mammogram unit, a Red Cross blood drive, and around 40 community health agencies. The first 100 in attendance will receive free totes with surprise swag inside. The event is being put on by the Cleveland Clinic and Fisher Titus Medical Center. The Erie County Health Department is proud to announce the official opening of the Margaretta School-based Health Center. The new facility at the Margaretta Local Schools Board Office in Castalia is designed to provide students, staff, and the surrounding community with convenient access to high-quality health care. By placing medical services directly within the school environment, the health center aims to reduce barriers to care, minimize time away from the classroom, and support the overall well-being of the polar bear community. The city of Sandusky has several street closures planned for this week due to water distribution repairs and street paving operations. Today's closures include the Franklin Street and Reese Street intersection and Hancock Street between Reese Street and East Monroe. These closures are expected to lift Tuesday morning. A woman from Coshocton, Ohio, has been sentenced to prison after being accused of attempting to defraud a financial institution in Huron County. The Sandusky Register reports that 32-year-old Kelsey Weichel previously pleaded guilty to identity fraud and forgery. She reportedly was attempting to transfer several thousand dollars to credit unions in Monroeville and Bellevue. That money was reportedly from a credit union branch in California that belonged to an assistant manager there. And that's your local news on 95.3 WLKR. I'm Josh Bowman. Up next, we'll check out sports.
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0: Now a check of sports. The Cleveland Cavaliers, they're off to New York for the Eastern Conference Finals as they defeated Detroit in dominating fashion last night in Game 7 of the East Semis, 125-94. Donovan Mitchell scored 26, Jared Allen had 23, and Evan Mobley added 21 for the Cavs. The Cavs play in New York in Game 1 of the East Finals on Tuesday night at 8 on 95.3 WLKR. Cleveland Guardians hit 6 home runs in their win over Cincinnati on Sunday, 10-3. Two of those homers came from Kyle Manzardo, along with other long balls from Chase DeLotter, Angel Martinez, Brian Rocchio, and Jose Ramirez. The Guardians open a 4-game set in Detroit tonight at 6:40 against the Tigers on 95.3 WLKR. A look at our high school softball and baseball tournament broadcast schedule this week on 92.9 WLKR Classic. A Wednesday doubleheader, softball district semis. Edison against Eastwood at 4 o'clock, followed by Monroeville against St. Paul at 6 p.m. Thursday, a baseball sectional final, Norwalk against Lexington or Tiffin-Columbian at 5 o'clock. And Friday, a softball district final to be determined at 5 o'clock. And in the NASCAR Cup Series, the annual All-Star race held Sunday at Dover. Denny Hamlin picked up the victory, followed by Chase Briscoe in second and Eric Jones in third place. And that's your sports.
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0: From the National Weather Service, a look at your forecast on 95.3 WLKR. Sunny today, a high around 89. A chance of showers and storms mainly overnight tonight. Mostly cloudy, a low of 70. And showers and thunderstorms in the afternoon on Tuesday. Partly sunny and breezy with a high of 86.
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0: That is Metric All Comes Crashing on Norwalk's Voice of the Firelands, 95.3 WLKR. 74 degrees outside right now at 7:40. 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
0: And today's song is from Johnny Rivers from his 1968 album, Realization. One of his several dozen releases, it's considered his eighth greatest hit internationally. It reached number 14 here on the Billboard Hot 100, and it is your Lost Classic today from Johnny Rivers. This is Summer Rain.

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4: From the National Weather Service forecast for today, it's going to be sunny throughout the day with a high near 89. Tonight, a chance of showers and thunderstorms mainly overnight, mostly cloudy and a low near 70. For Tuesday, showers and thunderstorms likely mainly in the afternoon, partly sunny and breezy with a high near 86. Currently here in Milan, we have 75 degrees.
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4: Good morning, I'm Josh Bowman from the National Weather Service. Sunny with a high of 89 today and a chance of showers and storms mainly overnight and a low tonight of 70 with mostly cloudy skies. Now your local news. First United Methodist Church in Norwalk hosting a community day of health this afternoon. It will run from 2 to 5 p.m. and feature mobile mammograms.

0: That is Hozier with Someone New on Norwalk's Voice of the Firelands, 95.3 WLKR. 77 degrees outside right now at 8:12, and it is time to play the Quickie Quiz. Johnny, what are we playing for today?
1: All right, well, today we are playing for a pair of tickets to go see Young the Giant playing with Cold War Kids and Almost Monday as part of the Victory Garden Tour. It's going on Wednesday, May 27th at Jacobs Pavilion. Doors open at 5:30. 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
0: All right, if you want to go, just be the first person to correctly answer the Quickie Quiz question. Your question for today, apparently 23% of us have dozed off at this location. Where is it?
1: At this location.
0: Mm-hmm. Apparently, 23% of us have dozed off at this location.
1: 23%.
0: Where is it?
1: Where are you dozing off at?
0: Now, this could be a legitimate place to doze off.
1: Okay.
0: People probably not going to say much about it, depending on the circumstances, but 23% of us have dozed off at this location. Where is it? Want to take a guess? Give us a call. 663-495-3419. 609-495-3. 23% of us have dozed off at this location. Where is it? Call us now. Good luck.

0: That is Young the Giant with Cough Syrup on Norwalk's Voice of the Firelands, 95.3 WLKR. And we are playing the Quickie Quiz. And your question for today, apparently 23% of us have dozed off at this location. Where is it? We had Matt in Monroeville figuring out that it is the doctor's office.
1: The doctor's office, yeah.
0: Yeah, yeah, it makes sense. 23% of us have dozed off at the doctor's office. Matt's the winner. What do you get, Johnny?
1: All right, I got myself a pair of tickets to go see Young the Giant, Cold War Kids, and Almost Monday playing at Jacob's Pavilion next Wednesday.
0: All right, we'll have another chance for you to win the Quickie Quiz tomorrow around 8:10. On the way today, we've got more music from Kings of Leon and The Clash. 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
2: From the National Weather Service forecast for today, it's going to be sunny throughout the day with a high near 89. Tonight, a chance of showers and thunderstorms mainly overnight, mostly cloudy and a low near 70. For Tuesday, showers and thunderstorms are likely mainly in the afternoon, partly sunny and breezy with a high near 86. Currently here in Milan, we have 77 degrees.
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2: Good morning, I'm Josh Bowman. First United Methodist Church in Norwalk hosting a community day of health this afternoon. It will run from 2 to 5 p.m. and feature a mobile mammogram unit, a Red Cross blood drive, and around 40 community health agencies. The first 100 in attendance will receive free totes with surprise swag inside. The event is being put on by the Cleveland Clinic and Fisher Titus Medical Center. The Erie County Health Department is proud to announce the official opening of the Margaretta School-based Health Center. The new facility at the Margaretta Local Schools Board Office in Castalia is designed to provide students, staff, and the surrounding community with convenient access to high-quality health care. By placing medical services directly within the school environment, the health center aims to reduce barriers to care, minimize time away from the classroom, and support the overall well-being of the polar bear community. The city of Sandusky has several street closures planned for this week due to water distribution repairs and street paving operations. Today's closures include the Franklin Street and Reese Street intersection and Hancock Street between Reese Street and East Monroe. These closures are expected to lift Tuesday morning. A woman from Coshocton, Ohio, has been sentenced to prison after being accused of attempting to defraud a financial institution in Huron County. The Sandusky Register reports that 32-year-old Kelsey Weichel previously pleaded guilty to identity fraud and forgery. She reportedly was attempting to transfer several thousand dollars to credit unions in Monroeville and Bellevue. That money was reportedly from a credit union branch in California that belonged to an assistant manager there. And that's your local news on 95.3 WLKR. I'm Josh Bowman. Up next, we'll check out sports.
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2: Now a check of sports. The Cleveland Cavaliers, they're off to New York for the Eastern Conference Finals as they defeated Detroit in dominating fashion last night in Game 7 of the East Semis, 125-94. Donovan Mitchell scored 26, Jared Allen had 23, and Evan Mobley added 21 for the Cavs. The Cavs play at New York in Game 1 of the East Finals on Tuesday night at 8 on 95.3 WLKR. The Cleveland Guardians hit 6 home runs in their win over Cincinnati on Sunday, 10-3. Two of those homers came from Kyle Manzardo, along with other long balls from Chase DeLauder, Angel Martinez, Brian Rocchio, and Jose Ramirez. The Guardians open a 4-game set in Detroit tonight at 6:40 against the Tigers on 95.3 WLKR. A look at our high school softball and baseball tournament broadcast schedule this week on 92.9 WLKR Classic. A Wednesday doubleheader, softball district semis. Edison against Eastwood at 4 o'clock, followed by Monroeville against St. Paul at 6 p.m. Thursday, a baseball sectional final, Norwalk against Lexington or Tiffin Columbian at 5 o'clock.

0: o'clock, and Friday a softball district final to be determined at 5 o'clock. And in the NASCAR Cup Series, the annual All-Star Race held Sunday at Dover. Denny Hamlin picked up the victory, followed by Chase Briscoe in second and Eric Jones in third place. And that's your sports.
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0: From the National Weather Service, a look at your forecast on 95.3 WLKR. Sunny today, a high around 89. A chance of showers and storms mainly overnight tonight. Mostly cloudy, a low of 70. And showers and thunderstorms in the afternoon on Tuesday. Partly sunny and breezy with a high of 86.
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That is the last dinner party. 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It's 79 degrees right now at 8:39, and time to take a look at your community calendar.

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0: In the calendar, we have the Second Harvest Food Bank of North Central Ohio holding a drive-thru mobile food pantry today at Ely Stadium in Elyria. That's from 4 on until 5:30.
1: Going on today, it's Stay and Play at the Berlin Heights Public Library. 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
0: 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They'll have 38 different community health agencies offering free information. 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

0: That is Geese with Taxes on Norwalk's Voice of the Firelands, 95.3 WLKR. So we've talked a lot about Waymos here.
1: Yeah, we have.
0: For people that don't know, it's just kind of automated taxis.
1: Yeah, basically.
0: They don't have drivers. They're just robot cars that drive around.
1: AI taxi sounds like it's such a great thing.
0: AI taxis, yes. So, and I'm sure that they're fine a lot of the times. We just talk about when they're not fine.
1: Yeah. So obviously, you know, that comes with its own.
0: Yes. I whatever. We don't have them around here to worry about yet. So neighborhoods in the Atlanta area, though, trying to figure out what's going on because dozens of Waymos have been coming to cul-de-sac and they're just circling around.
1: Just circling around.
0: Empty ones.
1: Okay.
0: So they're not driving anyone. They're not dropping anyone off. They're just completely empty. Locals say it's not uncommon for there to be 6 to 8 of them circling at one time.
1: It's not uncommon.
0: It has become such a problem that homeowners have tried to put those watch out for children playing signs in the streets to prevent them from passing through. But that's caused even more congestion with confused Waymos getting stuck.
1: Sure. Put up the signs, watch for spinning Waymos.
0: Yeah, I guess. Parents are concerned because they have kids.
1: Yeah, of course.
0: Obviously, that's why they put the signs up. They have pets around, and the Waymo insanity is increasing traffic on otherwise quiet neighborhood streets. They've complained to Waymo, but have not received any direct responses yet. So there's videos that you can watch online. Because obviously, people are recording this nonsense, and it's just... They just this circling.
1: Is kinda like, yeah, this is kind of like when around. Ants just start walking in circles.
0: Yes.
1: Like a death spiral.
0: Like it's a death spiral of Waymos in this cul-de-sac.
1: This
0: well,
1: is crazy.
0: Various ones. Cul-de-sac, if you will.
1: Cul-de-sac.
0: Yeah, so.
1: Mm. Wow.
0: Yeah. Waymos.
1: Imagine being like the fourth one back in the circle. This is not what I wanted. Let me out.
0: Yes, you're the one that's the person that's actually in one, just stuck.
1: All the others are empty.
0: Yeah. Coming up, we've got AJR right now. It's the Black Crowes, Jealous Again.

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0: That is Daft Punk with Get Lucky on Norwalk's Voice of the Firelands, 95.3 WLKR. And Firelands Electric Co-op would like to congratulate the Willard High School class of 2026. Remember, you have the freedom to decide what your future will be. Great things lie ahead for you. Congratulations to Paige Adams, Logan Albright, David Salas, and Luke Sloan, along with the rest of the class of 2026 of Willard High School from Firelands Electric Co-op, your Touchstone Energy partner.
1: Yeah, congratulations.
0: Congratulations. Coming up, we've got more music for you from the B-52s and Third Eye Blind. 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

0: That is a Rainbow Kitten Surprise, Dang, on Norwalk's Voice of the Firelands, 95.3 WLKR. So we've talked about this a little bit in the past, Johnny, about ketchup.
1: Ketchup, yeah.
0: And how it doesn't need to be refrigerated.
1: Yeah, we have talked about
0: this. You know, when you go to a restaurant, they're not bringing out cold ketchup. It's just sitting on the table.
1: Yeah, it's just sitting there on the table.
0: Mm-hmm. And food safety experts say, don't put it in the fridge.
1: Don't put it in the fridge.
0: Yes.
1: Does not have to be refrigerated.
0: Yes, it's high in acid, ketchup is. So microbes die off quicker at room temperature.
1: Oh, okay.
0: Compared to being in the refrigerator.
1: So it's actually better to
0: not have it in there. Plus, room temperature ketchup pours out a whole lot easier than the cold stuff. It's not just ketchup either. Soy sauce, some hot sauces are also pantry safe.
1: Mm, okay.
0: There's a few foods, though, that you should never refrigerate. So bread, it will actually get stale quicker in the fridge.
1: Okay.
0: Honey will crystallize into a rock hard mess, and coffee can absorb moisture and make some pretty funky fridge odors as well. So foods like nuts, whole grain flour, and jarred pesto actually last longer in the fridge because heat and oxygen can make them go bad faster. So
1: nuts
0: and flour you can also put in the fridge.
1: About to take my ketchup bottle out of the fridge and just put the flour right where it was sitting.
0: Yes. Wow. That's a big bottle of ketchup or a small container of flour, depending.
1: Possibly both.
0: Yeah. So, hey, take your ketchup out of the fridge.
1: It's okay.
0: Yeah, right. My family would, this would be so confusing. Stop putting it in the fridge.
1: It's
0: always been in the fridge my whole life.
1: I could talk to my family about it. Like, hey, listen, this is what we're doing. The transition would not be easy.
0: The transition will be impossible.
1: I could pull up the study and show them.
0: It's still going to be, yeah.
1: The ketchup's going right back in the fridge.
0: Coming up, we've got music for you from Bastille and Suzanne Vega. 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
2: From the National Weather Service forecast for today, it's going to be sunny throughout the day with a high near 89. Tonight, a chance of showers and thunderstorms mainly overnight, mostly cloudy, and a low near 70. For Tuesday, showers and thunderstorms likely mainly in the afternoon, partly sunny and breezy with a high near 86.
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0: That is Suzanne Vega with Witch on Norwalk's Voice of the Firelands, 95.3 WLKR, and that is going to wrap up the morning show today. Kelly Rose in next. She'll have music lyric trivia for you and your mom and pop rock lunch block of music after your news at noon, so stay tuned for that. We've got the Guardians tonight. They are in Detroit. 6:05 is when our coverage begins for 6:40 first pitch. Of course, you can listen to that game live here on 95.3. Johnny and I will be back in the morning at 6.
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That's Picking Dragon's Pockets. 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How's it going? I'm Kelly Rose. Happy Monday to you. It is currently 85 degrees, sunny at the Radio Ranch on Route 250 in Milan. I got to wear a dress today. Oh, I love it. All right, coming up today on your midday show, we'll play some Name That Lyric in the 11 o'clock hour. I've got some Young the Giant tickets to give to you during Name That Lyric. Also, I'll give away a Bluto's gift certificate during your Mom and Pop Rock lunch block of music. 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

0: That is Nathaniel Rateliff and the Night Sweats with SOB. You're listening to New London's Voice of the Firelands, 95.3 WLKR. How's it going? I'm Kelly Rose. All right, make sure you tune in at 12:50 today because we've got your good news stories of the day. It's brought to you by the Common Good Collective. If you have a positive news story that you would like to share, make sure you email it to me, krose@wlkrradio.com. All right, coming up, we'll take a look at your weather forecast. Also got some Neil Young and Natalie Merchant. That's on the way next on 95.3.
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1: 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The National Weather Service forecasting sunny skies today, 89 degrees. Some gusty winds out there as well. Tonight, a chance of showers and thunderstorms, mostly cloudy, a low around 70. And for your Tuesday, showers and thunderstorms likely mainly in the afternoon, partly sunny and breezy with a high near 86.
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0: 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All right, the Second Harvest Food Bank of North Central Ohio is having a drive-through mobile food pantry at Eli Stadium in Elyria. That'll be from 4 until 5:30 this afternoon. Also this evening, it's the Murder Mystery Monday True Crime Podcast Club at the Norwalk Public Library from 6 until 7. Investigate the mystery of Trish Haynes. 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Coming up, look at your weather forecast. 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
2: 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Rotary knows we can find them. Because when Rotary and Indian vaccinators looked for families at bus and train stations, used motorbikes, and trekked house to house, they lowered polio cases by 94%. 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It can be done. And the results are worth it. 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
0: 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The National Weather Service forecasting sunny skies today, 89 degrees. Tonight, a chance of showers and thunderstorms, mostly cloudy, low around 70. And for your Tuesday, showers and thunderstorms likely in the afternoon, partly sunny, breezy, and 86.
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You're in the middle of a 40-minute commercial-free block of music. On the way, I've got the Gin Blossoms, Benson Boone, and some Vampire Weekend. Right now, let's get to Mumford & Sons. Here's The Cave.

That is The Strokes, Going Shopping. You are listening to Monroeville's Voice of the Firelands, 95.3 WLKR. Coming up, we're going to play some Name That Lyric. You're playing for some Young the Giant tickets. They're going to be with the Cold War Kids on Almost Monday as part of their Victory Garden Tour. That'll be Wednesday, May 27th at Jacobs Pavilion. Shows at 6:30. You know you want to go. It'll be a good time. Great way to spend your Wednesday evening. All right, that's coming up for you. Right now, it's Wilco, Camera.

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That is the Rock on Tours. Now that you're gone, you were listening to Monroeville's Voice of the Firelands 95.3 WLKR. All right, it is graduation season here in the Firelands. Noble Sports and Trophies says congratulations and great job to the class of 2026. Your community and family could not be prouder. Congratulations to the Western Reserve High School class of 2026. You will do great things. Noble Sports and Trophies in Norwalk. 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All right. Congratulations to the class of 2026. We also want to tell someone congratulations because they won some Young the Giant tickets. They will be at Jacobs Pavilion with Cold War Kids and Almost Monday. That'll be Wednesday, May 27th. You can get more info at jacobspavilion.com. All right. All you have to do to win those Young the Giant tickets is be the first person to tell me the song title and the artist. Name this lyric. Life's too short to even care at all.

0: Whoa. I'm losing my mind, losing control. These fishes in the sea, they're staring at me. Whoa. A wet world aches for a beat of a drum. Oh, whoa. In Sandusky, 419-609-4953, or in Norwalk, 419-663-4953, again, for a pair of Young the Giant tickets, May 27th at Jacobs Pavilion. Name this lyric: life's too short to even care at all. Whoa, I'm losing my mind, losing control. These fishes in the sea, they're staring at me. Whoa, a wet world aches for a beat of a drum. Oh. Do you know what? Give me a call. I'll be your weather forecast and your winner next. Good luck.
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0: 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The National Weather Service forecasting sunny skies today, breezy and 89. Tonight, a chance of showers and thunderstorms, mostly cloudy, a low around 70. And some showers and thunderstorms likely tomorrow afternoon, partly sunny. Breezy, a high near 86.
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12: 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The National Weather Service forecasting sunny skies today, high near 89. Breezy out there. Tonight, a chance of showers and thunderstorms, mostly cloudy, low around 70. And for your Tuesday, showers and thunderstorms likely mainly in the afternoon, partly sunny, breezy, and 86.
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2: 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Good afternoon, I'm Josh Bowman. In local news, a Willard man wanted for arson has been deemed not competent to stand trial. The Norwalk Reflector says that 32-year-old Cody Hall was indicted last November after being accused of lighting a fire on the porch of a house that was occupied at the time. Behavioral doctors now have around a year to restore Hall's competency. A woman from Coshocton, Ohio, has been sentenced to prison after being accused of attempting to defraud a financial institution in Huron County. The Sandusky Register reports that 32-year-old Kelsey Weichel previously pleaded guilty to identity fraud and forgery. She was reportedly attempting

That is the boss. I'm on fire. 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It's brought to you by Bluto's Hometown Tavern in Norwalk. 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And right now, I want to give you a gift certificate to Bluto's in Norwalk. All right, I will take caller number 2 in Norwalk, 419-663-4953, or in Sandusky, 419-609-4953. Again, for a Bluto's gift certificate, they have great specials. Burger Day is on Wednesday. Just throwing that out there. All right, I'll take caller number 2. I'll get to the phone lines here in just a moment. Right now, it's Toe the Wet Sprocket, All I Want on 95.3.

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0: 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We want to say congratulations to Brianna from Norwalk. She got herself a Bluto's gift certificate for being caller number 2 during your lunch block today. 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

0: The National Weather Service forecasting sunny skies today, breezy and 89. Tonight, a chance of showers and thunderstorms, mostly cloudy, a low around 70. And for your Tuesday, showers and thunderstorms likely in the afternoon, partly sunny, breezy, and a high near 86.
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That is Joyce Manor. I used to go to this bar. 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Make sure you join us this Friday. We will be kicking off the holiday weekend with a broadcast from the Port Clinton Walleye Festival. 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It's a shore thing. And Friendship Village.

0: 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Hope to see you this Friday at the Port Clinton Walleye Festival. Good times. All right, coming up, I've got a look at your weather forecast and some good news. It's next on 95.3.
1: 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Some events going on around the area. Dupree's Dead Band, a Grateful Dead tribute, will play the Grog Shop on May 31st. That's an all-ages show with doors opening at 6 and the show starting at 7. Moving into June, as starting June 2nd, Acoustic Scotty will play the Dockside Cafe in Sandusky every Tuesday from 6 to 9 p.m. Mount Joy will be at Jacob's Pavilion on Friday, June 5th. 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
0: 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The National Weather Service forecasting sunny skies today, a high near 89. Tonight, a chance of showers and thunderstorms, mostly cloudy, low around 70. And for your Tuesday, showers and thunderstorms likely, mainly in the afternoon, partly sunny, breezy, and 86.
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That is Metric, Victim of Luck. You were listening to Wakeman's Voice of the Firelands, 95.3 WLKR. 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All right, some good news. So a 33-year-old man in right here in Ohio named Yanni Saris was helping his father cut down trees in the backyard of his parents' home when he saw an SUV speeding across nearby yards and plunging into a pond. A 46-year-old mother and her 8-year-old daughter were inside. Yanni heard the girl screaming and sprang into action. He ran to the pond, jumped in, freed the girl, and got her to safety. Then he went back in for the mother, who'd been unconscious, and swam her to the shore. The mother said they were coming back from dinner at Olive Garden when she started feeling sick and fainted behind the wheel. She's okay now and is working with her doctors to figure out what caused her to faint while driving. Oh, so scary. Also, a 3-week-old kitten named Flareon weighed less than a pound and was covered in burns when he arrived at the Sacramento SPCA, and the prognosis wasn't good. Flareon made it through a very intense surgery, but doctors thought he'd need another to amputate a leg. But the kitten made a miraculous recovery after that, almost as if he'd never been injured at all. So the amputation wasn't needed. And finally, the Minneapolis School District will

provide free meals and snacks to kids this summer. More than 60 schools, parks, recreation centers, libraries, and community sites will provide the food. And anyone 18 years of age and younger can access the meals and snacks. There you go. If you ever have a positive news story that you'd like to share, you can email me, krose@wlkrradio.com. Right now it's Brandi Carlile. 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

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And remember to stay wild and free. So today I wanted to read you a poem about the helpers, right? Always look for the helpers. This poem is by Dallin Candlin. It's called The Helping Tree. I may not see all the seeds I scatter, but I know where I stand.

0: 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I help the dreamers to dream and the songbirds to sing. 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When they fall, I am here. 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I tell them, go into the world and your bright talents share. My smile reminds them they've come a long way. It's an encouraging thing to hear at the end of a rough day. I know in time their fruits will come. I'm just glad that through their journey, I can help out some. I am thankful for those who years ago planted me and helped me to become a helping tree. And speaking of helpers, we want to mention that it's National Emergency Medical Services Week. It honors paramedics, EMTs, and dispatchers, the helpers. All right, thanks for joining me for your community coffee break. Coming up, we'll take a look at your weather forecast. Also, I've got some Elvis Costello. 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
0: 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The National Weather Service forecasting sunny skies today, breezy with a high near 89. Tonight, a chance of showers and thunderstorms, mostly cloudy, a low around 70. And for your Tuesday, showers and thunderstorms likely mainly after 3 p.m., partly sunny, breezy with a high near 86.
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0: That is David Byrne featuring Ghost Train Orchestra with Everybody Laughs. 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So I told you about the Portland Walleye Festival. Well, our Memorial Holiday weekend continues as we broadcast from the Norwalk JC's Strawberry Festival. 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It's a Shore Thing and Friendship, Baker on the Square, Firelands Federal Credit Union, Tropical Smoothie Cafe, Battles Insurance, now One Digital, American Driving School, Kohl's Energy, Mickey's, and Firelands Regional Medical Center. 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Always a good time. All right, coming up, we'll take a look at your weather forecast and some El King next on 95.3.
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1: 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The National Weather Service forecasting sunny skies, gusty winds, and a high near 89 today. Tonight, a chance of showers and thunderstorms, mostly cloudy, low around 70. And showers and thunderstorms likely tomorrow afternoon, partly sunny and breezy with a high near 86.
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You are listening to Plymouth's Voice of the Firelands 95.3 WLKR. All right, coming up, I have your Monday TV reminders. Stay tuned for that. Right now, it's the Beatles. Something.

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0: That is Cage the Elephant with Cigarette Daydreams. 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The hard work has finally paid off. Congratulations to the graduating class of St. Paul High School, including Brant Weaver and Jillian Wilnow. 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Good luck on all your future endeavors and adventures. All right, it's time for your Monday TV reminders. Game one of the NBA Conference Finals is at 8:30 on NBC. The OKC Thunder host the San Antonio Spurs. Also, the 8th season finale of FBI is at 8 on CBS. And then the first season finale of CIA is at 9 on CBS. All right, coming up, we'll take a look at your weather forecast. Also, we've got The Clash and NXS next on 95.3.
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4: 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The National Weather Service forecasting sunny skies today, 89 degrees and some gusty winds. Tonight, a chance of showers and thunderstorms, mostly cloudy, a low around 70. And for your Tuesday, showers and thunderstorms likely in the afternoon, partly sunny, breezy, and 86.
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0: 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That'll be from 3 until 4:30. Also going on tomorrow night, it's a wooden bead trivet craft with the Norwalk Public Library from 5:30 until 7. 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
0: 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The National Weather Service forecasting sunny skies today, 89 degrees, gusty winds. Tonight, a chance of showers and thunderstorms, mostly cloudy, low around 70. And showers and thunderstorms likely tomorrow afternoon, partly sunny and breezy with a high near 86.
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Some things

That is Dave Matthews Band. What would you say? You were listening to Norwalk's Voice of the Firelands 95.3 WLKR. I'm Kelly Rose. That does it for me on this Monday. I'm getting out of here, but Carrie's coming in next. She's covering for the captain. She'll be with you until your Guardians game tonight. They're taking on Detroit. 6:05 is pregame. 6:40 is first pitch. So make sure you stay tuned with Carrie, your favorite music for the rest of your workday, and on the drive home, getting ready for Guardians baseball. All right, every blessing to you and yours. I'm taking off to Muse. This is Uprising on 95.3 TTFN. 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

The latest from Future Islands, that was the Inkwell on Avery's Voice of the Firelands, 95.3 WLKR. How's it going? I'm Carrie here with you, filling in for the Captain Chris Morgan here on this Monday afternoon drive, with you up until about 6 o'clock tonight, getting you ready for some Guardians baseball. The Guardians up in Detroit taking on the Tigers with a 6:40 first pitch here tonight. So until then, lots of great music and more to get to you on this Monday. Coming up at around 3:40, I'll have your chance to win with music trivia, and today you are playing for a pair of tickets to go see Mount Joy as they celebrate 10 years. They'll be at Jacobs Pavilion coming up Friday, June 5th, so keep listening for that. Also coming up this hour, some Phoenix, Monsters of Folk, some Seat Motel, and right now, The Cars with You're All That I've Got Tonight.

0: Monsters of Folk with us, say please, on Lakeside's Voice of the Firelands 95.3 WLKR. Well, we have some more high school softball and baseball coming up on our sister station 92.9 WLKR Classic this week. It starts on Wednesday, a softball district semi doubleheader with Edison taking on Eastwood with pregame at 3:45 and first pitch at around 4, and Monroeville taking on St. Paul with pregame at around 5:45 and first pitch at around 6. Then coming up on Thursday, a baseball sectional final with Norwalk or Lexington taking on Tiffin Columbian, pregame at 4:45 and first pitch at around 5. And then coming up on Friday, we will likely have a softball district final, and we'll let you know what team is going to be in that one, but it's likely going to be either Monroeville, St. Paul, or Edison. Pregame for that one at around 4:45 and first pitch at around 5. So make sure you tune in over to our sister station, 92.9 WLKR Classic, this week on the dial at 92.9 and streaming online at WLKRClassic.com. So if you can't make it out to the game, we have you covered. All right, don't go anywhere. Coming up, I have some St. Motel and the Burning Sensations for you. Also coming up, your chance to win some Mount Joy tickets with music trivia. 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
1: 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For the rest of your afternoon, looking at partly sunny skies with a high near 91. Tonight, a chance of showers with thunderstorms also possible. Mostly cloudy with a low around 70. And for Tuesday, a chance of showers with thunderstorms also possible in the afternoon. Mostly sunny with a high near 88.
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0: Glass Animals with Vampire Bat on New London's Voice of the Firelands 95.3 WLKR. And right now it's time for music trivia. And again today you are playing for a pair of tickets to go see Mountjoy. They are celebrating 10 years with their World Tour 2026 coming up Friday, June 5th at Jacobs Pavilion. Doors open at 6:30 p.m. and the show at 8 p.m. More info at jacobspavilion.com. So if you want to go see Mountjoy, then you just have to give me the answer to my question here today. And that question has to do with Mountjoy. And that question is, how many albums has the group Mountjoy released? Again, your question here today, how many studio albums has the group Mountjoy released? If you know the answer and want to win some tickets to see Mountjoy, then give me a call right now. In Norwalk, 419-663-4953, and in Sandusky, 419-609-4953. Again, for a pair of tickets to go see Mountjoy at Jacobs Pavilion coming up Friday, June 5th. My question here today, how many studio albums has the group Mountjoy released? Coming up, a look at the weather and more music on the way right here on 95.3.
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3: 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For the rest of your afternoon, looking at partly sunny skies with a high near 91. Tonight, a chance of showers and thunderstorms, mostly cloudy with a low around 70. And for Tuesday, a chance of showers with thunderstorms also possible in the afternoon, mostly sunny with a high near 88.
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0: The White Stripes with the Seven Nation Army here on My Lens, Voice of the Firelands, 95.3 WLKR. And we have a winner in today's game of music trivia.
1: Bam! Just like that. That's all there is to it.
0: Congratulations goes out to Kayla in Huron. She correctly identified that the group Mountain Joy have released 4 studio albums. And Kayla is going to see Mountjoy as they celebrate 10 years coming up

on Friday, June 5th at Jacobs Pavilion in Cleveland. So again, congratulations to you, Kayla, and have a great time. Right now, I have a song from Mountjoy's fourth studio album, Hope We Have Fun. Here is Lucy, right here on 95.3.

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Lucy Dacus with Planting Tomatoes. Some new music here on Avery's Voice of the Firelands, 95.3 WLKR. How's it going? It's Carrie still with you here filling in for the Captain Chris Morgan on this Monday afternoon drive with you up until about 6 o'clock tonight, getting you ready for some Guardians baseball as they take on the Detroit tonight. 6:05 is pregame and first pitch at around 6:40. So, yeah, hopefully they can continue the momentum of yesterday's game. Absolutely crazy. I didn't see the final until much later. 10-3 again. So crazy. Most of those were home runs that scored runs. So, again, pregame at 6:05 and first pitch at around 6:40 coming up tonight here on 95.3. Coming up this hour, though, I have some ex-ambassadors, the Lumineers, also some Fleetwood Mac, and the Foo Fighters coming up later on. Also coming up, a look at that community calendar, and I have another grad salute to get to you. Right now, though, Florence and the Machine, here is You've Got the Love. Sometimes

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0: Ex-ambassadors with Renegades on Kelly's Islands, Voice of the Firelands, 95.3 WLKR. Noble Sports and Trophies says congratulations and great job to the class of 2026. Your community and family could not be prouder. Congratulations to the St. Paul High School class of 2026, including Landon Fries and Scarlett Ross. You will do great things, Noble Sports and Trophies in Norwalk. Screen printing, engraving, embroidery, and more, find them at noblesports.com. And of course, we'll have plenty of grad salutes still coming up as we get into graduation season. But for now, coming up, I have a look at that weather forecast to get to you. Also, some Fleetwood Mac and Tori Amos, and a look at that community calendar right here on 95.3.
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0: 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For the rest of your afternoon, still looking at partly sunny skies with a high near 91. Tonight, a chance of showers and thunderstorms, mostly cloudy with a low around 70. And for Tuesday, a chance of showers with thunderstorms also possible in the afternoon, mostly sunny with a high near 88.
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1: 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Coming up tomorrow, the Second Harvest Food Bank of North Central Ohio is having a drive-through mobile food pantry at Willard Parks and Rec from 3 p.m. until 4:30 p.m. Also happening tomorrow, it's Kids in the Kitchen at the Milan Public Library from 4 p.m. until 4:15 p.m. And they will be making fruit salad cups. This is for kindergarten through 6th grades, and registration is required. For more information, please call 419-499-4117. And finally, coming up on Wednesday at the Norwalk Public Library, it's the Adult Book Club from 6 p.m. until 7 p.m., and the book they are reading is The Song of Achilles by Madeline Miller. For more information, please call 419-668-6063. And of course, if you would like a complete look of our community calendar, you can find it at our website, WLKRradio.com, under the Local Events tab. Don't go anywhere. Coming up, a second look at that weather forecast this hour. Also, some Coldplay and the Foo Fighters right here on 95.3.
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17: 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For the rest of your afternoon, looking at sunny, partly sunny skies with a high near 91. Tonight, a chance of showers and thunderstorms, mostly cloudy with a low around 70. And for Tuesday, a chance of showers with thunderstorms also possible in the afternoon, mostly sunny with a high near 88.
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the Foo Fighters with the next year on Green Witches 95.3 WLKR. Keep it right here. Coming up, we have your local and national news at the top of the 5 o'clock hour and that local news from Mike Lilje. Right now, though, I'm with I Want You Back. Some-

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3: 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Good afternoon, I'm Mike Lilje. A Willard man wanted for arson has been deemed not competent to stand trial. The Norwalk Reflector says that 32-year-old Cody Hall was indicted last November after being accused of lighting a fire on the porch of a house that was occupied at the time. Behavioral doctors now have a year to restore Hall's competency. A woman from Coshocton, Ohio, has been sentenced to prison after being accused of attempting to defraud a financial institution in Huron County. The Sandusky Register reports that 32-year-old Kelsey Weichel previously pleaded guilty to identity fraud and forgery. She reportedly was attempting to transfer several thousand dollars to credit unions in Monroeville and Bellevue. That money was reportedly from a credit union branch in California that belonged to an assistant manager there. Weichel will serve 1 year in prison. The Erie County Health Department is proud to announce the official opening of the Margaretta School-based Health Center. The new facility at the Margaretta Local Schools Board Office in Castalia is designed to provide students, staff,

0: and the surrounding community with convenient access to high-quality health care. By placing medical services directly within the school environment, the health center aims to reduce barriers to care, minimize time away from the classroom, and support the overall well-being of the polar bear community. The city of Sandusky has several street closures planned for this week due to water distribution repairs and street paving operations. Tomorrow's closures include Scott Street between Franklin Street and Warren Street, and 5th Street between Sycamore Line and Erie Street. These closures are expected to be lifted on Monday morning. In sports last night, the Cleveland Cavaliers won Game 7 of their best-of-seven series against the Detroit Pistons by a final of 125-94. The Cavs now advance on to the Eastern Conference Finals against the New York Knicks. Game 1 will be Tuesday night in New York at 8 p.m. The Cleveland Guardians also won yesterday, taking 2 out of 3 from the Cincinnati Reds. Guardians hit 6 home runs in their 10-3 win. Guardians are now 26-22 overall, and they open up a series in Detroit tonight at 6:40, and you can hear it right here on 95.3 WLKR. A look at the weather from the National Weather Service. We do have a chance of rain and thunderstorms tonight, mainly through the overnight hours. Otherwise, mostly cloudy, low temperatures around 70 degrees. For tomorrow, showers and thunderstorms likely, mainly in the afternoon. Otherwise, partially sunny with breezy conditions. High temperatures will reach right around 86 degrees. I'm Mike Lilje, 95.3 WLKR Local News. 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
1: AP News, I'm Ben Thomas. In San Diego, police are responding to an active shooter at the Islamic Center of San Diego. Few details so far, but police say they do believe there are victims. President Trump says he is holding off on a military strike on Iran that had been planned for Tuesday. In a social media post, Trump says serious negotiations are underway, but did not offer details. He says he has instructed the U.S. military to, quote, be prepared to go forward with the full large-scale assault of Iran on a moment's notice in the event that an acceptable deal is not reached. Markets continued to gyrate over the situation. The price of Brent crude oil settled above $112 per barrel, but fell back below $109 after Trump's statement. A mixed finish for Wall Street, the S&P finished down about 0.1%. The Dow added 159 points, or about 0.3, while the Nasdaq fell 0.5%. The Trump administration's announced the creation of a $1.7 billion fund to pay Trump allies who say the Biden Justice Department mistreated them. Sakar Magani has details.
2: The president's long said the previous administration targeted both him and his allies. The fund is part of a deal to resolve his $10 billion lawsuit against the IRS over the leak of his tax returns. Earlier this year, the president said any potential damages might go to charity.
3: Nobody would care because it's going to go to numerous, very good charities.
2: Instead,
4: Donald Trump is setting up a $1.7 billion political slush fund.
2: Jamie Raskin, other Democrats, and government watchdogs say they'll fight what they believe is a corrupt, unprecedented resolution, warning it will both enrich Trump allies with taxpayer dollars and lead to meritless political persecution claims. Sagar Magani, Washington.
1: This is AP News.
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The Strokes with You Only Live Once on Withered's, the voice of the Firelands, 95.3 WLKR. How's it going? It's Carrie, still with you here for just about another hour, getting you ready for some Guardians baseball. Again, taking on the Tigers with a 6:05 pregame and first pitch at around 6:40. And until then, still lots of great music to get to you, including some Red Clay Strays, the Kinks, also some MGMT, and some Hozier coming up later on in this hour. Also on the way, another grad salute and a look at that community calendar. Right now, though, back to it with Alabama Shakes. Here is Don't Wanna Fight.

0: the Reckless Strays with people hating on Bellevue's 95.3 WLKR. Norwalk, Ohio News wishes best of luck to the St. Paul class of 2026. Remember that you are braver than you believe, stronger than you seem, smarter than you think, and loved more than you'll ever know. Congratulations to the St. Paul class of 2026, including Gabriel Snyder, Isaac Snyder, Kegney Stoll, also Peyton Berman, Georgia Krabs, and Shaylin Dieter. Congratulations on your well-deserved success. From Norwalk, Ohio News, our city, our news. Don't go anywhere. Coming up, some Bruce Springsteen and the Flaming Lips, and of course, a check of the weather next, right here on 95.3.
1: 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Some events going on around the area. Dupree's Dead Band, a Grateful Dead tribute, will play the Grog Shop on May 31st. That's an all-ages show with doors opening at 6 and the show starting at 7. Moving into June, starting June 2nd, Acoustic Scotty will play the Dockside Cafe in Sandusky every Tuesday from 6 to 9 p.m. Mount Joy will be at Jacob's Pavilion on Friday, June 5th. 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
0: 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Find us online. For the rest of your evening, looking at a chance of showers and thunderstorms. Mostly cloudy with a low around 70. For Tuesday, a chance of showers with thunderstorms also possible in the afternoon. Mostly sunny with a high near 88. And for Tuesday night, showers and possibly a thunderstorm with a low around 56.
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0: 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The truck arrives between 9:45 and 10:15 a.m., with distributing starting shortly after. 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Keep it right here. Coming up, a second look at that weather forecast this hour. Also, some Hozier and the Yeah Yeah Yeahs next, right here on 95.3 WLKR.
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0: 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For the rest of your evening, looking at a chance of showers and thunderstorms, mostly cloudy with a low around 70. For Tuesday, a chance of showers with thunderstorms also possible in the afternoon, mostly sunny with a high near 88. And for Tuesday night, showers and possibly a thunderstorm with a low around 56.
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0: the yeah's with Maps on New London's Voice of the Firelands 95.3 WLKR. I'm Carrie, and that does it for me here on this Monday for your Monday afternoon drive. The Captain Chris Morgan will be back with you tomorrow for your Tuesday afternoon drive up until about 7:30, getting you ready for some Cavaliers playoff action, taking on the New York Knicks in the first game of Eastern Conference Finals. Pregame at 7:30 and tip-off at around 8. So until then, the captain will have your chance to win with music trivia at around 3:40 and lots of great music for your Tuesday afternoon. So tune in starting at 3 o'clock for your Tuesday afternoon drive right here on 95.3. Coming up in just a bit, we will have pregame for tonight's Guardians game against Detroit, so keep listening for that. For now, though, let's see what's going on with the Cavs and the Guardians here tonight. First up, let's hear from Tim Alcorn for your Cavaliers update.
1: This is Tim Alcorn with today's SeatGeek Cavaliers update, brought to you by SeatGeek, the official ticketing partner of the Cleveland Cavaliers. 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It was a balanced effort from the Cavaliers. Donovan Mitchell with 26, Jared Allen with 23, and Sam Merrill poured in 23 off the bench. Here's Schroeder, right of the lane. Left corner Merrill, three. Sam's got another one! A quick flick is on fire! Quick flick! He may be missing a tooth, but he's not missing the three balls! So it will be the Cavs and the Knicks for the Eastern Conference Championship. Game 1, Tuesday night at Madison Square Garden. Tip-off at 8. The Huntington Tip-Off Show will come your way at 7:30 on the Medical Mutual Cavaliers Audioverse. 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
3: Hi, this is Jim Rosenhaus with your Guardians update. 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Tomorrow night, another 6:40 first pitch. Parker Messick back out there for the Guardians, looking for win number six.

0: against Keeter Montero for Detroit. Wednesday, another night game at 6:40 start time. Tanner Bibee for the Guardians. Tigers still yet to name their starter. And then the series wraps up Thursday afternoon. A 1:10 start. Joey Cantillo for the Guardians. Casey Mize for the Tigers. With your Guardians update, I'm Jim Rosenhaus.
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2: Are you excited about being a new grandmother?
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